0: 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Top Awards Hits.
1: The one and only. This is Bad Minds for Life. 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

I show me only. 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I dance up on the road. Culture my chance, looking shut up, let's break my fall.

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1: 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How do you know?
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I hope you're doing well. Just letting you know, I'm still staying at my Heartbreak Hotel.

Tira a própria própria. 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Put you in the fuck, you're so bad on a bad.